I find I've just been wasting my time. So I just think I'll take my foolish pride and put it on a southbound freight.

life in a slow hell. 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I ain't seen the sunshine in freedom days. Been fueling up on cocaine and whiskey.

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He sings the songs and then they turn on all the lights. They send him on, off into the night, singing here I go,

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I don't mean to cause no problems. But I got all these girls, I got to get them home safe. That's what any old country boy would do. I promise.

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Been told countless

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I loaded 16 tons, a number 9 coal, and the straw boss said, well, bless my soul.

born one morning, it was drizzling rain. 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

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You load

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Heading up the hoedown, it's DJ Friedrich Hoag. Just call him DJ Fred. The Americana Music Show. Take it away, DJ Fred.

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